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0: Welcome 412 Lima, for your information, Curious are on scene. Stated they will provide separate shortly. They advise incidents is outside of Mitre 10, which is 47 Churchill Street, Kilda, over.
1: Viacom 412 Lima, acknowledge outside Mitre 10 Childers. Our ETA is approximately 40 minutes over.
0: Viacom 412 Lima, acknowledge ETA approximately 40 minutes, 1007.

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1: Right, I'm at 4 13 Alpha.
0: 4 13 Alpha responding with a crew of 1 and 2, meeting 1 on scene.
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1: Foxtrot 450 now, for that.
0: Foxtrot 450 Alpha, type 2.
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1: Flight
2: on 421 Alpha. 421 Alpha, responding crew 2, over.
1: Flight on 421 Alpha, you're responding crew 2, 10 and left. Flight on 421 Alpha, over.
2: Alpha,
1: can we have you proceed code 30, over?
2: 421 Alpha, copy last, proceeding 30, over.
1: 421 Alpha, acknowledge code 30, you turn on.
0: Alpha. Icon 413 Alpha, person is not trapped in the vehicle. 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

0: Michael, heading Alpha, be advised, emergency message was broken. We received the vehicle has been removed off roadway and the patient is being transported. Say again, rest message over.
1: The two last vehicle has been removed off roadway. Bundaberg Regional Council will clear roadway. We'll stand by at the roadway as being cleared.
0: Michael, heading Alpha, vehicle has been removed off roadway. Bundaberg Regional Council will clear roadway. We'll stand by until road has been cleared. 1022.

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1: Python 413 Alpha.
0: 413 Alpha, roadway has been cleared by Bundaberg Regional Council, leaving scene in hands of QPS. 413 Alpha is code 4.
1: Python 413 Alpha, roadway has been cleared by Bundaberg Regional Council, is in hands of QPS, your code 41027.

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1: Quana, 474 Alpha 5, message over.
0: Hi, from 474 Alpha, we'll have you turning out lights and sirens, which is QAS with a welfare check at Unit 12 of number 80 Amarina Avenue in Mooloolaba, Inc. 1126, Cash 2202. QAS are on scene, wanting assistance with gaining access, over.
1: Quantum 474 Alpha, confirm that's responding, over.
0: Quantum 474 Alpha, that's affirmative, over.
1: 434 Alpha, responding, over.
0: Quantum 434 Alpha, acknowledge responding, 1120.

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0: 1-412 Alpha.
1: Alpha, you're responding. Platform 412 Alpha, be advised the caller was unsure of the address. It is at the back of the unit block. We have upgraded it to exposures, as you said it was only a few metres from a unit block. We have a 412 Bravo and 411 Alpha over.
0: 412 Alpha, that's all acknowledged.
1: Alpha acknowledged. Foxtrot Alpha, further to that, 5 meters away from the unit block in a say petrol Ford Falcon vehicle, over.
0: Foxtrot Alpha, that's all acknowledged, over.
1: Foxtrot Alpha acknowledged, 1135.

Bond on call, I'm 412 now. Bond on call, I'm 412 Alpha, over. 412 Alpha, on route, we have a large cyclone, over. Bond on 412 Alpha, on route, we have a large cyclone, and that's 37. Bond on call, I'm 412 Alpha, over. Falcon 412 Alpha. Falcon 412 Alpha. We've had a further couple of 000 calls to sea. One stating about 5 meters away from back of units. We have upgraded it to exposures. We've also added 412 Bravo and 411 Alpha to this incident. 412 Alpha. That is all acknowledged. Over. Michael 412 Alpha acknowledged, that's 38. Michael 412 Lima. Michael 412 Lima. 412 Lima, mobile in area. Michael 412 Lima, mobile in area, left 38.

0: Alpha, be advised, yes, are on scene, vehicle well alight. It is in the back alleyway, four Falcon wagon, fully engulfed in flames in the middle of the park. Over.
1: 412 Alpha, that's all acknowledged, clear code 2.
0: 412 Alpha, acknowledge code 211, please.

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1: Hi, Golf 412 Alpha, over.
0: Golf 412 Alpha, we have a single vehicle in the open on a grass. Well alive, we're in active case one.
1: Hi, Golf 412 Alpha, you have a single vehicle in the open on a grass. Well alive, in active case one. Hi, from 412 Alpha, seat-wise, 412 Bravo, do not have a crew available, however 411 Alpha have called over.
0: Michael, 412 Alpha, that's acknowledged, over.
2: Michael, 411 Alpha.
0: Alpha,
1: responding
0: to 1 and 2, 11, 20. Michael, final
1: 4,
0: 12 Alpha.
1: Michael,
0: 4, 12
1: Alpha,
0: over. Michael, 4, 12 Alpha, we have one firefighter in BA, extinguishing car with case 1. You'll put a stop to the call. 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
1: Well, I'm 411 Alpha, you may be aware, we do have additional firefighter in station 12 to assist. We have a fire call to a strong smell of gas at St. Joseph's Catholic Primary School. It's located at 41 of the Rolling Street, Thunder Central. There is no gas at the school, we're just reporting a strong smell of gas in the area. 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
0: 460 Alpha, we are code 2, 2 vehicle RTC, investigating further.
1: Falcon 460 Alpha, you code 2, 2 vehicle RTC, investigating further, 12-0-2.

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1: I'm full 12 Lima, Riva.
0: Come full 12 Lima, responding to smell of gas. To Jackson Farmer School.
1: I'm full 12 Lima, responding to smell of gas. Okay, 7.
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2: Falcon Torrent 41 heading to fire at 67 Borden Road, Mabulgan, with a crew of one, picking one up on the way. Over.
1: Falcon Torrent 41 is receiving crew of one and picking one up on the way. 12-7.

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1: 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Received that you have one person in the vehicle not trapped, the other driver is out of the vehicle. Council is on scene in action with traffic control. 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Can you confirm, over?

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1: Kiwana 465 Alpha, we're responding 1 and 1, meeting 1 on scene approximately a minute ago.
2: Kiwana 465 Alpha, you're responding to 1 and 1, meeting 1 on scene, you're responding approximately 1 minute ago, 12-12.
3: Alpha 411 Alpha
4: is code 1, management on scene, crews are investigating and carrying out some atmospheric testing, no evacuation is in progress at this stage, over.
3: Alpha 411 Alpha, you're code 1, management on scene, crews investigating, going to test atmospheric testing, no evacuation in progress, still setting.
2: Kiwana 412 Alpha, car's been dampened down, scene made safe, and left in hands of QPS. 412 Alpha is code 4, and can you show 412 Alpha is code 7 due to PPE?
3: 412 Alpha, car gets down, scene made safe, left in hands of QPS, you know, code 4 and code 7 due to PPE, 1240.

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1: Hi, Tom, 436 Alpha, over.
0: Tom, this is 436 Alpha, responding QAS assist, 19 Bay Ridge Heights, over.
1: Hi, Tom, 436 Alpha, you're responding, 436 Alpha, be advised, QAS are on scene, 1215.
0: Tom, this is 436 Alpha, received, over.
1: Received, over.

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1: Viacom 411 Alpha, over.
0: Investigating with pigeon 4 gas, this stage, no evacuation needed. We'll call for more information, over.
1: Viacom 411 Alpha, received. You're investigating with pigeon 4 gas, no evacuation needed. We'll call with more information. Can you confirm, over?
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1: 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Welcome to

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1: Cumble Bend to 41, over.
0: Bend to 41, 301 responding to Bowden's Road. Cumble Bend
1: to 41, 301 responding to Bowden's Road. Cumble Bend to 41, you can proceed 330, over.

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0: Michael, Northern Alpha. This is Jonathan, please. Morning, James. Just doing a secondary. Morning, Carbuncle.
1: 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Flycom received the stall has been cleared. Can you say again all after, over? Flycom, 411 Alpha, over.

0: I'm pulling now from the Boston Yang. The school has been cleared of any danger. 412 Lima is doing a secondary search. More to come. Over.
1: 412, I'm pulling now from the school. Has been cleared of any danger. Secondary search is being conducted. More to come. I'm Boston Yang.
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3: Siren 41,
1: over.
3: 41, on site, close to on 67 Bowden Road. Stacks are alive, fire is still contained. We are investigating to put some stacks out, over.
1: I'm Siren 41, be advised your comms were slightly interfered. We have you on site, so to sexualize, they are appearing contained. We're investigating further, 1230.
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5: over.
4: Sunset 291, AWF. 291 is back on road, and we'll be returning to Brigade Area, crew of 1, over.
5: Alpha
1: 1891,
3: back to the run, returning to Brigade Area, 2-1, Alpha Betty.
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3: Alpha 436
1: Alpha.
3: This is 436 Alpha. Patient left in the hands of QIS, will be transported to Harvey Bay Hospital.
1: 436 Alpha, go for him. 5-4, 436 Alpha, patient left in the hands of QIS, will be transported to Hudson Hospital, now go for 431.
6: Kiwana, 465 Alpha.
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1: Final Siren 41, over.
0: 41 is on site at 67 Boyden Road. Everything is under control. We are just monitoring a couple of stacks and in half an hour we will be leaving again. Over.
1: Hi, I'm Siren 41. You're on site. Everything under control. You're just monitoring a couple of stacks. We'll leave in half an hour. Hi, Siren 41. Be advised that we have the 141 proceeding. Over.
0: Last. Over.
1: Siren 41, acknowledge last, 1236. Final Quana, 411 Alpha, over.
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0: 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We've completed a primary and secondary search of the entire block, including the school. There is no evidence of a dangerous gas smell or chemical. Stop for this call, over.
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2: Viacom Kiwana, Tyrone 41, over.
0: Viacom Tyrone 41, over.
2: Viacom Tyrone 41, this fire is under control now. Left in the hands of the owner, and full bund of 41 has arrived on scene. They will stay for a while. Over. We're capable.
0: Viacom Tyrone 41, this fire is under control. Being left in the hands of the owner, full bund of 41 arrived on scene. Now, code 4, 1250.
2: Tyrone 41, I couldn't understand your message, but I heard the response, so I think you've got my message. If not, please call me back. Over.
0: Received 1251.

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0: 480 to Alpha, over. 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QAS on scene, investigate. 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

0: 4 4 Alpha. 4 4 Alpha, Sulfur Cole, former Texas Assessment Plate. Thomas Butler, no injuries. Blunt call is already off the road. Where's this mic area, sorry?
1: Tom, 482 Alpha, Sulfur Cole, primary Texas Assessment completed. No entrapments, no injuries. Blunt call is off the road. You're making area safe. 1254. Alpha, 474 Alpha, have called, advising they will only have a crew of 2. Do you require another pump over?
0: 74 Alpha, negative, we can let the other alarm in the target area of the Dread Stephen. No Thomas Michael 4, put us up on the 4, thank you.
1: Alpha, 474 Alpha, negative, investigated alarm.
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1: 5-4, I need 2-Alpha, Alpha.
0: 5-4, I need 2-Alpha. Do you have energetic response as there's live power from where the pole was? Pole number is 152041. Once they're responding, can we have an ETA, please?
1: 5-4-2-Alpha, request Benedict to respond as there's live power from where the pole is. Pole number is 152041. Request ETA. We have attached them. We'll get an ETA for you. 12-6.

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0: 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And we'll run to 41 scope 4.
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0: 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Code 12, 74 Alpha, over.
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0: over. 5-4-92-Alpha, Leo, this is QPO, so we'll stand guard at this last point, that's at ground level, and wait for energetic. We're no longer required, Code 4.
1: Falcon 42 Alpha, you've liaised with QPS, I'll stand by this light pole ground level and wait for energetics. You're no longer required, Code 4, so thank you.

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0: Kalane 51 is en route to a hazard reduction burn with Gibraltar Royal Fire Brigade on Haylands Road, Electra, with a crew of four, over.
1: Flycom, South Kalane 51, you're en route to a hazard reduction burn with Gibraltar, Haylands Road, Electra, crew of four, 2013.

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1: Welcome, Bahrain 41, over.
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0: Hi, from Kiwanda again, Dana 51, over.
1: Hi, from here, Dana 51, over.
0: Yeah, Dana 51, responding for a two, over. From Kiwanda, do you have any further information on that fire on the bridge?
1: Indiana 51, looking for the information. Indiana 51, we have 473 Alpha on scene. COS 5, the car was smoky, located in a dangerous location. Secure escort on scene, also over.
0: 473 Alpha on scene,
1: understood. Hi, Indiana 51, acknowledge 4855.

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1: Falcon 473 Alpha.
0: Falcon 473 Alpha. This is just an oil leak and oil burning on the engine galley. Stop call. Details taken. Code 4 over.
1: Falcon 473 Alpha. This is just an oil leak, oil burning on the engine. Stop the call. Details taken. Code 4, 1459. Falcon Andina 51 over.
2: 51 over.
1: Falcon Andina 51. Be advised, we have received a stop message. You can code 4 over.
2: Yeah, understood. We've just joined the Bruce Highway. We'll swing past there and return back to Shed.
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0: Python 412 Alpha, it's a Twin B from QTS. They advise Toyota received a traffic crash notification. 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

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Hong Kong 451 Alpha, over. 451 Alpha, show us as responding. 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

Roger, Viacom. Could you give your station crew due to distance and have 451 Echo respond on code 30 at this point, Alex? Viacom 451 Alpha, acknowledge request to have 50 station crew and 451 Echo respond on 30 at this point.

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1: 451
0: Alpha, over. 451 Alpha, Charlie, just delayed due to traffic conditions, over.
1: 451 Alpha, you're delayed due to traffic, 1521.
0: Over. Alpha, this is responding with a crew of three.
1: 5427 Alpha, you're responding with a crew of three, 1526.

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1: ICOM Avondale 81 over.
0: Avondale 51 and Avondale 82 responding to a little bit of fire. Over.
1: ICOM Avondale 51 and Avondale 82 responding. Please advise crew numbers of
0: 51, crew of 2, Avondale 82, crew of 1. Over.
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0: Falcon 412 Alpha, have you received any further information for this call?
1: Falcon 412 Alpha, requesting further information. 412 Alpha, be advised, neither UAS or UPS have crew to attend. Over.
0: Falcon 412 Alpha, that is acknowledged. Over.
1: Falcon 472 Alpha, standby. Falcon 412 Alpha, did you acknowledge to us?
0: Falcon 412 Alpha, that's affirmative, we acknowledge.
1: Falcon 412 Alpha, acknowledge. Falcon 472 Alpha, over.
2: Falcon code 2 QAS, I'm saying liaison with them, over.
1: Falcon 472 Alpha, code 2 QAS, I'm saying liaison with them,

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1: I'm
0: 451 Alpha, over. 451 Alpha, send your message, over.
1: I'm 451 Alpha, do you require 451 Echo to respond to Curve 1, over?
0: 4 Curve, that's a negative. Have they got no further crew, over?
1: I'm 451 Alpha, that's affirmative. No further crew, just
0: the
1: crew one.
0: Well, I call, understood. Can you have 50 station crewed, over?
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1: Fox on 451 Alpha.
0: 451 Alpha, can I just confirm the address? We have another fire located somewhere in the vicinity of Bree Estate Forest. Just confirming that this one is 21 Lowell Road.
1: Fox on 451 Alpha. Request to confirm address as you have another fire located in the vicinity of Bree Estate Forest. 451 Alpha, be advised. This call came from out of region. We'll make contact with the 000 call ever.
0: Roger that, understood.
1: Proceed 451 Alpha.
0: 453 Alpha, proceeding crew 4.
1: Okay. 453 Alpha, proceeding crew 4. 1534.

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0: Kiwana, this is Tilda's 41, we are code 5.
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1: Hi, Control 451 Alpha, over.
0: 451 Alpha, we're in attendance. We have a flow of approximately 50 by 100 meters in action case 1, over.
1: Hi, Control 451 Alpha, you're in attendance. We have a flow of approximately 50 meters by 100 meters in action case 1, 15 feet.

0: Viacom, this is Avondale 51. Viacom, one last reply, sir. Viacom, Avondale 51. Avondale 51 and Avondale 81, both arrived on 51, have both arrived on scene. We have a fire of approximately 10 acres on fire. One structure is now no longer under threat. It has short grass around it. We do have fire in multiple paddocks.
1: Well, so remember the 51 Avondale 82, you both arrived on scene code 2. You have a fire of approximately 10 acres. One structure is now no longer under threat. You do, however, have fire in multiple paddocks. Avondale 51, we have activated 412 Echo, who are responding, and 412 Bravo, who will be responding shortly. We've also activated the Samba and Rosedale RFBs. Do you require any additional resources? Over.
0: Welcome, Avondale 51. I don't think we will require anything else. We have grass that is approximately 1 meter deep, but the fire is moving slowly.
1: Welcome, Avondale 51. Acknowledge negative on any additional resources. You do have grass about 1 meter, but fire is moving slowly. 1541.

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1: 5 on Chester 52 over.
0: 5 on Guaymas, Chester 52 responding, crew of 3, over.
1: 5 on Chester 52 responding, crew of 3, using team 24. Come on, I can go to 51 over.

0: Well, from 451 Alpha.
1: Alright, from 451 Alpha, is that...
0: We've got a truck, one in the outfit, H, we're actually letting up.

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1: Car 51.
0: Five Palma Car 51, stand by. Five Palma 451 Alpha, be advised. Last transmission was broken. You have fire under control. Blackened out the edge in action, mopping up. Can you see me, Stella? Five on 451 Alpha, over.

0: Cyclone 451 Alpha, nothing heard. 1546 Cyclone, car 51 of us.
1: Arrow 51 is leaving station to Lower Wonga, the crew of one, and I'll pick one of my fellows up when he arrives at the fire.
0: Cyclone, car 51, you're responding with the crew of one, I'm picking one up on the way, 1546.
2: Cyclone 451 Alpha. Four 51 Alpha, you sir.
0: Cyclone 451 Alpha, be advised your transmissions are quite broken. Just confirming all the last word back was you have the fire under control, blackened out edge, and in action mopping up, over.
2: Cyclone 451 Alpha, that's affirmative, over. That's R1, rural fire, twice 10.
0: Cyclone 451 Alpha, acknowledge. Request 1, rural fire appliance to still attend, 1548.
3: Cyclone, this is Avondale 51.
0: Cyclone, Avondale 51, over.
3: Cyclone, Avondale 51, will have a fire ground channel of 203.
0: Cyclone, Avondale 51, you have a fire ground channel of 203. Cyclone, Avondale 51, confirming you still require 412 Echo, who is en route. We do have a crew for 412 Bravo and Rosedale Rules as well, over.
3: We can still have the rurals responding. 412 Echo should not be required.
0: Cyclone Avondale 51, still have rurals respond. 412 Echo should not be required. 1548, Cyclone 412 Echo, over.
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0: Cyclone 412 Echo, acknowledge. ETA 5 minutes. 412 Echo, we'll actually have you continue to this incident, over.
4: Cyclone 412 Echo, received. We'll proceed. 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
0: Cyclone 412 Echo, acknowledge. 412 Echo, service alert. You copy fire ground channel 203, over.
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1: Falcon 412 Alpha, over.
0: Falcon 412 Alpha, we're code 1. We're taking up with QAS. QAS has also traversed Rosedale Road. No incident in evidence. We do have a Toyota Hilux parked on wildlife conducting a burn. We are attempting to gain access and take up with the owner of that vehicle. Over.
1: Alpha, your code 1, taking that with QAS, who have also traversed Rosedale Road. No incident in evidence. Do you have a Toyota Hilux parked conducting a burn? Attempting to gain access and take up with the owner of the vehicle. It seems that you do.

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1: Viacom Avondale 52, over.
0: Avondale 5-2, Cruel 1, proceeding to Littleballa Siding Road, over.
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0: Hi, Colin, I'm at Redhouse in your 750, over.
1: Ellen, responding, Yandara.
0: Mark, I'm Redhouse 51, you're responding. Can you confirm crew numbers, over?
1: Redhouse 51, crew 4.
0: I'm Redhouse 51, responding, crew 4, 1602. Hi, Colin, Tesla 52, over.
1: Welcome to Managers of 5-2, we are Star 8, over.
0: I'm Tesla 52, code 86 in direction.
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0: 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Chapter 52 is on train and 51 on train control train.
1: 5Com, Power 51, be advised your last transmission was slightly broken. 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Car 51, Chatsworth 52 and 451 Alpha on scene, over.
0: 452 Alpha is left of scene and car 51 is taking control of the
1: car. 5Com, car 51 acknowledge 451 Alpha is left scene. Car 51 is taking 5 control 15-0.

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0: I'm Avondale 51, SIDREP. The main threat of this fire is contained. We are mainly just wetting down and mopping up now.
1: Michael Avondale 51, SIDREP. Make sure this fire is contained. We're just wetting down and mopping up. Seems very thick.

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0: 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I am the advised, we have Rosedale 51, flight parameter 33 and Avondale 52 on route over.
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0: Fraser Coast, yes, I'm building,
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0: Numbers of 2 and 2, over.
1: Park on Goodwood 51 acknowledge, crew numbers of 2 and 2, 1515.
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1: Park on 436 Bravo, over.
2: This is Park on 436 Bravo, proceeding crew of 1 and 2, over.
1: Park on 436 Bravo, proceeding crew of 1 and 2, 1615.
2: Park on, this is 436 Alpha.
3: Park on 436 Alpha, over.
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0: Viacom, this is 436 Alpha.
1: Viacom 436 Alpha,
0: Viacom 436 Alpha, alarm set off in zone 3, level 1 in the hall area, crews investigating, over.
1: Viacom 436 Alpha, alarm set off zone 3, level 1 in the hallway, crews investigating, 19.
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0: Potom po dvoch alfa, we've located the vehicle. 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We're making the vehicle safe. 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
1: Michael 412 Alpha, you've located vehicle 4 Centre State and have been assessed by QAS. 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
0: This is 436 Alpha. 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Detector has been isolated. Management have been advised of their responsibilities. 436 Alpha code 4, over.
1: Mike on 436 Alpha, detector located, no sign of smoke or fire, detector has been isolated, management advised of responsibilities, your code 4, thanks.
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2: Kiwana 51 has done the perimeter check, everything out around the boundary. 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
3: 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Hong Kong, Avondale 51, SID rep, this fire is completely contained. We are currently still blacking out just around the edges. 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
0: From Avondale 51, this fire is completely contained, it's currently blacking out the edges. It's a stop on call, 1633. 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
1: Yes, we've arrived on scene and with Cavell to 51 and got some of the fire lit. 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
0: Contact 951, affirmative, Toronto team with about a 51, has some of the fire lit, 1637.
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1: Falcon
0: 4-4, 29 over. Falcon 4-4, 29 over. Falcon 4-4, 29 over. Falcon 4-4, 29 over. Falcon 4-4, 29 over. Falcon 4-4, 29 over. Falcon 4-4, 29 over. Falcon 4-4, 29 over. Falcon 4-4, 29 over. Falcon 4-4, 29 over. Falcon 4-4, 29 over. Falcon 4-4, 29 over. Falcon 4-4, 29 over. Falcon 4-4, 29 over. Falcon 4-4, 29 over. Falcon 4-4, 29 over. Falcon 4-4,
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0: Hi, Tom. Goodwood 51, over. Right, Tom. Goodwood 51, over. Hi, Tom. Goodwood 51, over. Tom, Goodwood 51, just confirming Goodwood 51 and Thunderbird 51 is on scene.
1: Both vehicles on scene.
0: Hi, Tom, Goodwood 51, acknowledge both on scene, 1649.
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0: Folsom, this is Florian. Coming to Folsom, Kelowna, Folsom 28 Alpha.
1: Michael, 528 Alpha, Bravo.
0: 28 Alpha. Finally, a secondary search has been completed. All persons are accounted for. One code 9 Foxtrot, currently at hands of QS, are being treated. Over.
1: Cyclone 58 Alpha, primary secondary search complete, all persons accounted for. One code 9 Alpha Foxtrot, currently in hands of QAS, being treated 1654.

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1: Tiger Mask is notified, Tiger. Tiger Mask is fine, Tiger. Tiger Mask is fine, Tiger.
0: Viacom,
1: Howie 391, ID South Coast. Viacom, Howie 391, over.

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1: Flight on, last 51 unit.
0: 51 is departing Sandy Drake Brigade, over.
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0: 51, over.
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0: 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Can you say again, over?
1: Code 4, over.
0: Southwest Plan 51, your code 4. Will you be returning to this zone at all? And it's Gabel to Philistine, over. Southwest 951, over. Southwest 951, confirming if you are returning to this burn, and if Gabelda have also code 4, over.

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0: Telephone 4 on the floor, are you? 28 Alpha. Well, 28 Alpha, vehicle is off the roadway. The vehicle has been isolated. It'll be left in the hands of QPS. 528 Alpha, 528 Kilo, code 4. Just for further info on this incident, it was a two-car vehicle. One car has absconded. Currently being pursued by QPS in North Coast region over.
1: Bus 28 Alpha, the vehicle is off the roadway. Vehicle has been isolated, left in the entrance to QPS. Bus 28 Alpha and Kilo are now code 4. This was a two-car RTC, one car is spotted, currently being pursued by QPS in North Coast region. 7308.

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0: Kiwana, Roswell 51. Roswell 51 is signing off from Kiwana, returning to Rockhampton.
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0: Quickly River 51 is code 2. It looks like it's a cane fire that's got away. I'll give you a further sit rep after we investigate, over.
1: Gregory River 51, code 2, it looks to be a cane fire, that's gotten away, you'll give us a further sit rep after you investigate, 7824.

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0: Quakery River, 51, we've got approximately 300 metres front in the, burning in the bush. Doesn't look to be too deep. If we could get another vehicle out here to give us a hand, over.
1: You've got approximately 300 metres front, burning in the bush, it doesn't look to be too big, requesting another vehicle to give a hand. Do you have a preference for which client server?
0: I'm from Quakery River 51, Kilda would be the closest, if not Goodwood.
1: Quakery River 51 acknowledged, do you require a 4-1 or a 5-1 over?
0: 61 is available, and if Children's can send a 41, that'll do as well.
1: Okay, acknowledge 7026.

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0: Cycle 1 of 456 Alpha, windscreen set wrap, driven past and motorbike on its side.
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0: Foxtrot 1, this is Delta. Foxtrot 1, this is Delta, Tommy Sector display, stop the call, minor injuries only.
1: Michael, 56 Alpha, Tommy, 56 Alpha, confirm your TPS is required, over. 1-1, 56 Alpha, if GPS are available, there will be disputes over if one of the leads to hit the other, and the other person is denied. So if they're available, pop them over.
0: 56 Alpha, acknowledge if TPS are available, there will be a dispute over this incident. One alleged to work with another person is denying. Take care, advice.

0: 5 Alpha.
1: Alpha
0: 456 Alpha. This was a motorcycle versus car. No damage to car. All amount of damage to the left side of the motorbike. We have 1 Code 9 Alpha claiming a minor injury, being assessed by QIS. No action further by QSC. We are Code 4.
1: 4 Alpha, this was a motorbike crash car, no damage to the car. There is a solid amount of damage to the left side of the motorbike. 1 Code 9 Alpha complaining of minor injuries, being assessed by QAS. No further action by QSC. Your Code 4, 18-09.

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1: Sorry, Tom, Gregory River 51 over.
0: River 51, just a quick sit rep. We've got fire contained on either end. It's burnt about 300 metres front down to the river. It's probably about 30, 40 metres deep. We've got three crews working, blackening out and putting out some smouldering logs on the creek, on the riverbank. Over.
1: Gregory River 51, you've got fire contained on either end. It's about 300 metres down to the river and 30 to 40 metres deep. You have three crews working to blacken out and putting out smouldering logs on the riverbank. 1815.

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1: Nothing heard, 1918. Echo, 436 Alpha.
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0: Acknowledge the last, over.
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1: Papa
0: 434, Alpha, for your information, we have received a call from security on site. They have advised, they believe there's no sign of threat to fire. There is construction work where the alarm is activating, and the evacuation is nearly complete, over.
1: Roger that, Python. We are actually code 2 at Victor now, over.
0: 24 Alpha, acknowledge your 3 2 18 43.

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1: we are proceeding with a crew 4, over.
0: Cyclone 471 Alpha, proceeding with a crew 4, 1845.

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1: Black on 474 Alpha Bravo.
0: This is a long exercise. It's done 23. We picked 120 at the rear of Willis Shop, investigating over.
1: Michael, 474 Alpha, alarm activated zone 20, loop 3, detector 120 at the rear of shop, investigating. 474 Alpha, can you say the name of the shop again, over?
0: Wheeler, White, India, Lima, Lima, Echo, Romeo, Sierra, over. Fucking Planner, 474 Alpha, evacuation wall has been completed. Off premise, over.
1: Michael, 474 Alpha, evacuation has been completed with premise. 474 Alpha, you do still have 471 Alpha responding, over.
0: Roger, they can downgrade to a 3-0, over.
1: Roger, downgrade code 30, 1847, Cycle 471 Alpha, do you copy your last over?
2: Cycle 471 Alpha, sir.
1: Received, 1847.

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0: 4-4 Alpha, stop the ball. We're still having gained access to service, but no sign of smoke or fire. We are trying with security on site to gain access to the rear of the premise. 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
1: 5-4-4 Alpha, stop the scene, still having gained access to the premise. 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
0: 471
1: Alpha, stop receive code 40. 471 Alpha, we have an additional fire call for yourself, over.
0: 471
1: Alpha,
0: go ahead.
1: 471 Alpha, proceed to assist ambulance with an extrication at apartment 3, 115 Bradman Avenue at Aboriginal. Passage 2203, ambulance are on site, over.
0: 471
1: Alpha, we're proceeding. 471 Alpha, proceeding. 1856, 573 Alpha.
0: 473 Alpha, go ahead.
1: 473 Alpha, code 40. 473 Alpha,
0: I'll
1: pull it up,
0: thank you.
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0: Well, Gulf Coast is my Alpha. We arrived to carry two Will VAs and a 6 QAS 7.
1: Roger 471 Alpha, correct, two Will VAs and a 6 QAS 901.

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1: Papa Juana 474 Alpha.
0: That's on Cycle 4, Lana being isolated, needs to inform their duty. We are faithful, brother.
1: Papa Juana 474 Alpha, no sign of Cycle 4, Lana being isolated, needs to inform their duty, 312, 9044.

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0: 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I'm calling 471 Alpha.
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0: Well, if I'm 471 Alpha, Casual T has been extricated to the, to ambulance. Left in hand to QAS, stop and go for it.
1: Final call at 471 Alpha, Casual T has been extricated to ambulance. Left in hand to QAS, stop, code 4, 94.

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1: 32 Bravo, you're responding crew 4, 1934.
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1: 432 Bravo, you're correct, for investigating, 1937.
0: Micom 432 Kilo, code 8.
1: 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Micom Kiwana, 432 Yankee, also code 8.
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0: Viacom 432 Bravo, minor, two vehicle RTC. Vehicles have exchanged details prior to arrival and are just about to leave scene. No action, QFES, stop on call, over.
1: Viacom 432 Bravo, minor. Two vehicle RTC, vehicles have exchanged details prior to arrival and is about to leave scene. No action, QFB, stop on call, 1939.
0: Viacom 432 Kilo.
1: Viacom 432 Kilo, over.
0: 432 Kilo, scene left at 432 Bravo, coast 4 for 432 Kilo.
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0: 412 Alpha, we're code to 1 small tree on fire, investigating, over.
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1: Goodwood 51, radio transition was scratched. Just confirming in Goodwood 51 and Bundaberg 51 is now code 4. Over. Michael, Goodwood 51, over.

0: 5, Alpha 12, Alpha 4, 12, Alpha 5, Lima. Have you proceeding code 302 reports of persons on scene with tennis balls on fire located at 18 Park, 20, at 20 Quarters Avenue at Bogara? I'm out for acknowledge your proceeding. Stand by for phone call from fire, however.
1: I come 412 out for acknowledge, standing by.
0: I just want to know if I can see anything.

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0: 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We're responding. Crew of 1 and 2, over.
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0: Michael 411 Alpha, forward control delta is not required, over.
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1: 411 Alpha. We spoke with a resident. Three cars with teenagers launching fuel-soaked tennis balls. They've now gone. We have got rego numbers and the contact number of the caravan owner. Over.
0: 411 Alpha, you spoke with residents. There were three cars of teenagers watching fuel-soaked tennis balls. They've now gone. You've got rego numbers and the contact number of the caravan owner. 2038.
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1: Hi, Tom 468 Alpha,
0: over. 68 Alpha, patient at hands of QAS being transported to King Island Hospital. Speaker was taken, 468 Alpha is now code 4.
1: Flight 468 Alpha, particular patient in hands of QAS being transported to King Roy Hospital. Particular taken, 468 Alpha, code 4, 2153.

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0: 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They've advised it's a single vehicle accident. 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
1: 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The agent is in yes to get road cleared at the moment. Road swap. 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
0: 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Road is now reopening. Seeing less than answer GPS, we're code 4, over.
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0: 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Suspected fresh use post fall. Will be QS picked up on spot ahead. Will delay 5. Over.
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1: Yeah, 1 code 9 Alpha. Been packaged and placed in the back of QAS vehicle. 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
0: 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Just carrying out air sampling stop.
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0: 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Track four, looking on Five Cone Four Nine, looking on Five Cone Three Six. Five Cone
1: 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Track four, looking on Five Cone Four Nine, looking on Three Six. 2343.

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0: 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It is quite a large, complex farm stay place. We cannot have visualized QAS anywhere. Is there any more information?
1: 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Very good.

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1: Viacom is requested QAS to confirm location, over.
0: Viacom 451 Alpha, can you say game, please?
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0: Mark on 451 Alpha. We have met up with one of the property owners. They are taking us to the incident.
1: 451 Alpha, he's met up with one of the property owners. Take the incident. Here is your

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0: over. Foxtrot 4320 Alpha Shelf, responding over.
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1: 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Park on 451 Alpha is code 2. It is a large music festival we are at. Taking up with QAS.
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0: 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CPR is still in progress. Which is joyous.
1: Roger 451 Alpha. CPR still in progress. Which is joyous. 0 to 11.

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0: Falcon 451 Alpha. QAS have declared 159 Charlie. CPR has ceased. They're awaiting GPS. We are leaving the Rhythm in the World Music Festival and a code 4.
1: Falcon Planet 451 Alpha, QAS declared 1 code 9 Charlie. CPR ceased. They're awaiting GPS and code 4.

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1: Malcolm Craddock, 432 Alpha, over.
0: Viacom, 432 Alpha, is there any further information about location of the 7th, over?
1: Malcolm Craddock, 432 Alpha, be advised, it's on the intersection of Bruce Highway and Howard Heights Road, Howard. Over.
0: Alpha, acknowledge the last, code 1, over.
1: Roger 432 Alpha, code 1,

0: We have located incident. We have a vehicle towing trailer on its roof off roadway. Cow is still on roadway. Over.
1: Roger 432 Alpha, you've located the incident. Vehicle towing a trailer on the roof off the roadway, and the cow is still on the roadway.

0: 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Mike, I'm all options out of vehicle, primary search complete, with wave EJ on.
1: Hospital Prime is 432 Alpha, be advised the end human is emergent. 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
0: I'm 432 Alpha, acknowledge the last. We'll require GPS on scene for road management to clean roadway, over.
1: I'm 432 Alpha, acknowledge the last. We'll require GPS on scene for road management to clean roadway, over.

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1: Tom, 432 Alpha, acknowledge the last, QS on scene, over.
0: I'm going to call 32 Alpha for the last QS on scene, 3 7.

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2: Alpha responding with crew of 1 and 2. We have one firefighter responding in their personal vehicle.
0: Roger 425 Alpha responding with a crew of 1 and 2. One firefighter responding in private vehicle. 425 Alpha.

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0: am I? Yeah, 4-4-3 with Norman. Can you show us my vault position for training for the two of them?
1: How much money am I? Do you have a good training with the crew? 2-0-5-6.

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0: Foxfire, call me Yandina 81 and Yandina 51, mobile to local market, crew of one in each, meeting three others at site.
1: Roger, Yandina 81 and Yandina 51, mobile both for the crew of one to the local market, meeting crew three other crew members on site, 0 o'clock.

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0: 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Alpha, standby, 5-4-12 Lima, 5-4-12 Lima, 5-4 Lima. 4-12 Alpha, standby, 5- 412 Alpha, do you acknowledge, over?
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0: So this is 412 Alpha. I'm calling
1: 412 Alpha, over.
0: I'm calling 412 Alpha. We have a two vehicle RTC. We have 5 code 9 Alpha being assessed by QAS. QPS is now on scene. 2 code 9 Alphas remain in vehicle, assisting QAS in removal, not encapsulated, not trapped. 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
0: Hotel Bravo, we've been able to contact the 000 caller. They've advised that this is a separate car that was on fire at that address. We'll have the upgrade to turn out. They have attempted to extinguish, but they're not sure if it is completely extinguished. It's located at Unit 6, number 37 Johnston Street. Over.
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0: Michael, 4 Alpha,
1: over. College is 4 Alpha. 4 Alpha, we have received an incident for a vehicle that was on fire, it's now possibly extinguished at Johnson Street. We're confirming your delay time, over.
0: Bicom, standby.
2: Bravo, we're code 1 investigating.
1: 4 Bravo, you're code 1 investigating, 0641.

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1: Viacom 412 Alpha, over.
0: Viacom 412 Alpha, we've removed second code 9 Alpha from vehicle in the hands of QAS being transported to Bundaberg Base Hospital. To talk with QPS, they're happy for us to leave this incident now, over.
1: Alpha from the vehicle there in Hampton to QAS being transported to Bundaberg Base Hospital. You've spoken with QPS, they're having to leave the incident now. 412 Alpha, we do have 412 Bravo on scene, but we'll have you respond also to 37 Johnson Street, Millbank.

0: industry reports of a car that was on fire. The officer has attempted to extinguish, but unsure if he is there. Over.
1: For that fire, top of that 3737 Johnson Street, Millbank. Over.
0: That's affirmative. Over.
1: That fire comes, Charles is responding. Over.
0: Control Alpha responding, sir.
1: Fire comp 412 Bravo.
0: Fire comp 412 Bravo, over.
1: Fire comp 412 Bravo. We have a vehicle that has been on fire. Fire is now out. We're in action, phase one, damping down hotspots. We can put a stop to 412 Alpha.
0: Fire on 412 Bravo, vehicle has been on fire, vehicle is now out, in action, case 1, damping down hotspot, port, correction, stop to 412 Alpha, 0643. 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
1: Cup 412
0: Lima, over.
1: 412 Lima, message.
0: Fire Cup 412 Lima, just confirming if you're still on scene at Woodford Road incident, over.
1: Fire Cup Lima, that's affirmative. We're about to hand over to QPS, sir.
0: Fire Cup Lima, acknowledge you're remaining on scene, about to hand over to QPS, 0643.

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0: 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Fox is extinguished. Stop to this call. We'll remain on scene until TCS arrives.
1: 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Stop proceed, remaining on scene until TCS arrives, 0651.

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0: Foxtrot, Cinnabar 51, over. 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Cinnabar 51 will be unavailable until approximately 1700 hours today.
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0: arrive one night. This will be a vehicle changeover and will become 460 Alpha. Over.
1: 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Will be a vehicle change. Will become 460 Alpha. 0700 hours.